tunes to usher in another Aloja weekend. That was 808 Top Shockers with Midnight Lover right here on Hawaii's number one reggae station, Island 98.5. Oh, coming up in just a little bit, I got a killer concert going down at the Republic. 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

favorites, Kanaka Fire Brotherhood's Morning Sun, right here on Hawaii's number one reggae station, Island 985. By the way, fam, if you have a song request, you want to send a shout out, or just pop in and say what's up, you can do all of that on our free iHeartRadio app by smashing that mic icon. We call that a talkback mic. That is instant connectivity from you folks to us over here at the station. Sage Boy in the area, getting ready to usher in another Aloja weekend. Right now, we got Barris Hammond, Rock Away, right here on Island

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The Vitals 808s, who we pull right here on the Vitals, number one reggae station, Island 98.5. Sagey Boy, Mr. Selector on this Aloha Friday. And smack dab in the midst of this evening's Island 98.5 at 5. Right now, we are pushing forward, locking down number three. Right here is Liquid Jordy, My Girl, Island 98.5.

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1: 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Morning, Greg.
2: That's right, bro. How's it?
1: What's happening? Shay Shay's over there just talking to me about different brands of electrolytes. Oh my god, dude, this cotton candy is like so fire, dude. It's like,
3: Greg missed that. Greg was getting snacks.
2: I was.
1: For real, man. She's like, oh my god, dude. Like, I like love this electrolyte. It like tastes like cotton candy.
3: Because some of them taste like straight Okole, okay? It tastes like straight Okole.
2: Straight Okole only goes one way out.
3: Yeah, and trust me, I know what that tastes like. Unfortunately, I know what that tastes like.
1: At least somebody.
2: Yes. Leather Cheerios.
3: Hey, gotta just clean that stuff up.
1: Somebody knows it has a comparison.
3: Yes, but you know, this one, between the blow pop, which tastes like, you know, a pop, you know, like one of those popsicles you get from the Monopoly, right. Don't get your head out of the gutter. We're not having a sausage fest, but this one's cotton candy, and it just, I love it. I'm a candy girly. If you've heard me on the show, you probably hear me go.
1: She's
3: that's me eating candy.
1: Nomming on candy.
3: Koa brought me candy or like snacks, so I didn't have to leave the studio.
4: She is a snack forager.
1: How did you, Greg?
3: Well, I'd be looking.
4: You are like a squirrel.
3: I am.
4: Yeah. Like you'll find food anywhere.
3: Dude, you know, even when I go to hotels, I take home all the free stuff. Like I got so much tea inside my house and all the snacks that they give for.

0: My Stoney character, Stoney Mahoney.
1: Stoney Mahoney.
0: It's my surfer dude voice.
2: You remind me of that guy on social media called Malibu. I don't know. He's like some fitness dude.
0: Yes, let's talk about him. What's his actual name? Is it actual Malibu?
2: I don't know.
0: It was kind of like charades. You know, he was describing this guy and he's doing the faces. And I'm like, oh, I know exactly who you're talking about. He's doing the voice. So do the voice for them.
2: Because every time this guy talks, he's like, hey, what's up, dudes? It's your guy Malibu, man. And his top lip never moves. The thing like instantly.
0: Oh, it's called Malibu Fitmax.
3: Okay. Oh, so he's like former prosecutor Keith Kaneshiro. I never trust a guy whose top lip doesn't move.
2: It like stays stuck.
0: No, it definitely reminds me of like, and the girls will understand, like a freshly pair of injected lips.
2: Okay, yeah.
0: Where you can't like really move because it's so tight. But it's not to tease him. Like,
4: and Koa, do you sound but like mush my mouth?
0: Yes, but Koa actually found out what happened. What happened to him?
2: Yo, so okay, I felt bad because I was like sending this guy's videos to group chats, going, bro, I don't know why. I feel like this guy get mean case of cotton mouth because his mouth never closes. It's like always open when he talks. And then I seen another video that was like, oh, he used to be in the army. And something happened.
0: So he had to get his face rebuilt.
2: And after that, I was like, oh, bro, I feel bad, bro. You know what I mean?
0: No, and then it's just like, you know what? I like his positive attitude. It kind of switches it. You start hyping him. But he's this buff guy. And it's like one of those where it's like, you know, you don't realize you're hating until you're hating, and it's like, you know what? Like, why are we hating?
3: Well, no, you realize you're hating.
0: Okay, you're one of those. I have second, I don't realize I'm hating until after it comes out of my mouth, and I'm like, oh, was that mean?
2: Dude, I was like, man, but now, it's like, bro, and now I support his videos, so I go watch
0: for instead you. Of sending him, he likes and comments.
3: You linked in bio.
0: No, hey, he does have a link in bio.
2: Yeah, man, I'm gonna make a Malibu.
0: I don't know what's
2: smoothie.
0: In it, but you know, he, you know, despite all that stuff happening, I mean, he was a pretty handsome man before everything happened. I'll look for a picture, but I did my digging because when I found him, I was like, what's wrong with this? And then I read that I'm a comment reader, so I found out soon, like, oh shoot, I can't be hating, like, I can't be joking around. I don't hate, I joke.
2: Yeah, no, after it turned to us like, oh, red arm, bro. It's getting solid, man. You know, I still get good spirits about him. Yeah, red arm.
0: Oh, his link in bio, it's just all his discount codes, all his affiliates and stuff.
2: You actually know it, yeah.
0: Yeah, nothing too wild, you know.
2: Yeah. But yeah, I was just watching.
3: Oh,
0: he
3: man.
0: He didn't sell his soul like me.
2: Hey, what's up, dads?
3: Like, yeah. Wow. Raw. I remember when I had my first beer.
0: Okay, I'll send this video to Greg so he can see it.
3: So I can see.
0: Yeah, I'll send it to our Wake Up Crew chat.
3: Okay, cool. So I can be in on it too.
0: Yes, because I know Greg is feeling left out.
3: Yeah,
0: I know exactly. Like, I don't have to look at Koa and I can see the him talking.
3: He's laughing. Yeah, yeah. And I'm going, okay.
2: Yeah, this
3: some guy with no upper lip going, hey, you want to make a smoothie?
2: They'll shoot it over to you.
0: No, he'll be, it's in your inbox right now. I just sent it.
3: Oh, nice. Okay, cool.
2: Yeah,
3: it's a little
2: bit more like, hey, what's up, Dan?
0: But he always he's always so positive. Yeah, like, he's like, this is the difference between like fatty foods and non fatty foods.
2: Yeah, shocker, dudes.
0: Non dairy is the way it's it.
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1: Au hea vale o kou I nga kama o ia aina nei. 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
1: Island 98.5, it's The Wake Up Crew. Big Core, Greg Hammer's over there. Shay Shay, love it when my daughter shoots me a FaceTime in between breaks, man.
2: I don't kid you.
1: My model daughter, Kamile, up there in New York, man. Is this a toxic trait that she got from her dad?
3: Because what is it?
1: We like to cause trouble, man. We're like little troublemakers.
3: Oh, you're menaces.
2: Little troublemakers? No, yeah. You all are big.
1: Well,
2: man.
1: I guess so. Yeah, you know, she's 6 foot, right?
3: She's 6 feet tall?
1: Yeah, she's 6 foot. She's the same height as my son, you know?
3: She was like 5'11 last time I talked. She's growing still.
1: Well, the kind, I don't know, man. Maybe you get scoliosis, you straighten them out a little bit.
2: Maybe, yeah. Lay down on your back on the floor.
3: Time of day, yeah.
1: Get on the inverter chair. But yeah, so... I mean, is this a toxic trait? She calls up just to literally laugh because she's been in New York, you know, for months. We're lucky if we even see her, right? She's working up there. But she doesn't like to be by herself.
2: True. So
1: she flies up, like, friends to just stay at her Airbnb.
3: Like, she's paying paying for their flights?
1: Well, I think so, you know?
3: Oh, my gosh.
1: Like, who else would come, you know?
2: And no, look, Shay, she making money, okay? She write a check right now on a bank bounce, you know what I'm saying?
1: Yeah, man, literally, like, 19 years old, right? And she's making some serious cash, that girl, for real. So much so, she's like, Dad, I didn't even want to tell them to pay me because I don't want to pay taxes. I'm like, honey, you got to pay taxes.
2: Bruh.
1: Regardless. She's like, what if I just tell them hold on to the money? I'm like, you still got to pay.
3: You got to pay it when it comes to you, regardless, sadly.
1: Just tell them to send you that check. But so she doesn't like to be up there in New York by herself.
2: Right.
1: So she has like these two different friends that don't like each other, I guess. So what she does is like rotates them out and doesn't tell the other one. Like, for instance, you know, when she was back home on that week, like one of them just walks out of the house. And the other one just pulls up to the house and they like pass each other without knowing it. And then she'll screenshot both of their locations next to each other.
3: And she sends it to both of them?
1: And sends it to both of them.
3: That's funny. Dude,
1: so she's doing that right now because literally in New York, one of her friends she just sent to the airport. And the other one, she had flying up. So they're both at the New York airport at the same time.
3: Oh, my God.
2: She's her father's daughter,
1: that's
2: for sure.
1: That's my kid, man. That is my kid right
3: there. I mean, she's a baller. I respect it.
1: Well, I mean...
3: Can't complain if they're not paying.
1: Yeah, that's true.
3: Can't complain. She can run whatever game she wants to play if she's paying for it.
1: And, you know, and then she has them like... Because I'm like, what do they do when you're working? Because she works in Philadelphia currently for Anthropology.
2: Right.
1: So she got to go travel a couple hours out of New York and then go down there for a few days for work and then come back up. So I'm like, what do your friends do the whole time you're gone? She's like, I just have them stay at my Airbnb.
2: Oh, nice.
3: Oh, so she's just renting an Airbnb.
2: So she gets her entourage then. It's kind of technically her entourage. Oh, right on.
1: Now, I'm asking the bill on that Airbnb is like $10K a month.
3: Well, she's 19. She's living a life that no one else is living. I'm jealous. I'm supportive.
2: Who buys the beer? That's my only question. She's 19 years old. Who bought a beer?
1: Yeah, you get a tap.
3: It's the photographer, duh.
1: For real.
3: I don't know, maybe.
2: I don't know.
1: Imagine tapping shoulder. You guys remember tapping shoulder? That's right. Yeah. When you stand, you're underage and you stand outside the liquor store.
4: Excuse me. Excuse me, sir.
1: Yeah.
4: You can buy me one carton Pall Malls and one Copac. It's for my father. He's gravely ill.
2: Yeah, right.
3: See, I was the girl with the fake ID, so everyone's like, hey, can you go buy me liquor? But I don't drink. I just got the fake ID to show up.
1: You see, and this is why you were raised different if you were grown up.

0: 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Here's what you heard this past week on The Wake Up Crew.
1: Island 98.5 is The Wake Up Crew. Crew, we go to the gym, right? We work out. We get it in. It's known. We're like daily, what do you call those, gym rats?
2: Gym rats, I guess we've earned that title.
1: Yeah. By the way, Wake Up Crew, good morning. Big Core, Greg Hammer, Shay Shay. So I went to the gym yesterday to go get it in, right? And it's so cool because, I mean, this gym, it has like the Planet Fitness has a red light therapy.
2: Oh.
1: And, you know, and they're like, man, they got a lot of stuff, you know.
2: Oh,
1: they got,
2: that's
1: like,
2: cool.
1: Like tanning, stand-up tanning boots. They got like massage chairs. Greg loves the hydro chair over
2: is
1: there.
2: Is that all included, or is that like an extra?

0: fee to your membership.
1: Yeah, well, you know, when you're important people, well, that answer.
2: If you get the black card, yeah. You gotta get the black card membership.
0: You know, I go to gym with Cole then.
1: So
0: they can get to know my face too.
1: I get the body pass, huh? But yes, so yesterday I go jump inside a. And we're always talking about wiping down machines and equipment when you use it.
0: Yes,
1: you
0: know, that's just so important.
1: Gym etiquette, people. Gym etiquette. So. Yesterday, I was like, hey, you know what? I'm going to sample this red light therapy machine. It's supposed to be good for the skin and all that kind of stuff.
0: Is it like a room with the red light?
1: Yeah, so it's a room, and then you go inside this big stand-up, like a stand-up red light circuit.
2: Does the floor vibrate, or is it just red light?
1: Oh, no, that one vibrate, man.
0: Oh, so it helps with, like, the lactic acid and all that, too.
1: Yeah. Oh. So... You know, I take, I give it the full experience, and I'm sure I'm not the only one, so I'll strip down butt nudie and jump up.
0: Is it like a one-way see-through glass?
1: No, you can't see in this thing at all. Oh, no. Beautiful. Yeah. Mm-hmm. So, you know, I'll strip down, and sometimes to stay in character, I'll leave my shoes on.
2: Yeah.
0: Hey, you're going to have those red light on the feet, too.
2: Bro, might get athlete's foot. That's why inside there.
1: Yeah,
2: bro, I don't
1: kid you. So I'll strip down, but I'll leave my shoes on. And, I'm hanging.
0: The imagery.
1: Yes. I'm hanging out in there, and then, of course, I'm running through the floor vibrating settings, you know.
0: Yeah.
1: And you kind of, like, stand like a football player at the ready, bent knees.
0: Oh, yeah.
2: Right.
0: Is it aggressively shaking you?
1: Oh, yeah, big time, man. So you're, like... Looking at all the parts in you that are jiggly that shouldn't be.
0: See, that's when I would like record in slow motion and see the ripples go boo boo.
1: You can totally do that. But then, so as I'm in my football stance, butt nudie naked with my shoes on at the ready.
2: Right.
1: Like, I go and I turn around. I'm kind of doing drills in there. I like, do a 180 spin.
2: Sure.
0: They get lofts on the doors, right?
1: Yeah. Well, hopefully, nobody come. I put my shoes, usually if I have my shoes off, I'll put them behind the door just to, like, see if anybody came in, yeah? But anyway, so I stay in there. And then I look over at the plexiglass, and I'm like, those are butt cheeks. Like somebody. So, brother, what's
2: it lean, eh?
0: Get the parts that nothing, you know, the light can't touch.
1: Well, apparently that's exactly what this person
0: and
1: was doing.
0: And his hands got tired, so they got to just put them on the plexiglass.
1: Now I'm trying to end up envisioning, like, who is standing in here with their butt cheeks pressed up against...
0: Someone who's constipated.
2: Bruh.
1: Pressed up against the plexiglass.
0: I mean, why else would you need your sphincter with red light?
2: I know, right? I feel bad. I feel bad for the guy that has to clean it.
1: Well,
2: you know what I mean?
1: It should have been
2: him. He's supposed to clean them. Right. But I feel sorry for the staff guy. Right. I feel sorry for the staff guy that got to go in with the thing and, you know, with the yellow rag and clean them up.
1: It's more worse now that, because I got 12 minutes to kill in there, right?
2: So, good for you.
1: So I got 11 minutes left, and I'm over here analyzing these butt cheeks on top of this.
0: You can't look at anything else. Like.
1: Yeah, that's it, man. I'm focused. And then I'm making sure I don't bump into them, you know what I mean? over there, like, taking the height measurements, and I was like, man, if there was a way to cast all the butt imprints on top of that thing and then just put them up on the wall as you check in.
2: It looked like two bolo head guys leaning in real close.
1: That's exactly what it looked
0: like.
1: See,
0: my next question is, how was the smell when you walked in? Did it smell like up dog? Like, did it smell like sweat and stuff? Like,
1: it smelled like coconut suntan lotion.
2: Oh,
1: yeah.
2: So you know, wasn't one local guy.
1: Oh. Yeah. So, you know, man, I figured these butt cheeks were really low on the...
0: So it might have been one girl.
1: Yeah, so I figured, I'll just leave mine right above them, too, you know?
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1: 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Here's what you heard this past week on the Wake Up Crew.
2: Did you say her feet got wide and everything?
3: Yeah, her feet got wide, everything, bro.
2: Yeah, because, I mean, you got your ancestry DNA results, right? Mm-hmm. Last month or whatever, that came in, said you was 15% Hawaiian.
4: Yeah, and just corrected to 50. No, I'm kidding.
2: Everybody was, like, making fun of you, calling you a holly girl and that
4: for
2: growing
4: real.
2: Up, huh? You're like, yeah, suck it, bro. Look at this, cuz.
4: Yeah, I told you I wasn't lying.
2: Told you I wasn't lying, man. You know, I hear songs like that. Just make you feel extra Hawaiian, man.
4: Oh, for real, yeah.
2: Yeah. Another one does it for me is this one right here. But this one, come on, all of a sudden. Like, aloha, bro. Aloha. Pele. Maikai no ano ma'aloha, oi.
4: Oh.
2: And you got to talk like that, too.
5: Hia leo manini ketchumiro.
2: Yeah.
5: Who's going to call in a 57, Jimmy? Hello, salamat kumpu and karate.
3: You know which one does it for me?
2: Which one?
3: I don't even know if we have it. Dennis Pavao, all Hawaii stand
2: together. Oh, I guarantee
4: gotta have Dennis Pavao.
2: Somebody purged that from the system. Hold on here. Dennis Pavao. Nope. Nope. We got God Bless My Daddy.
4: What?
2: That's the only one we get.
4: No,
2: we
4: gotta geez. Go.
2: Who would take all this stuff out the system? Not me.
6: Eola. Eola.
4: Classic.
2: I know, man.

0: flag it is already because it's like they're so wind-whipped and faded out. Like, you know, bro, that was AIR for a long time, man. This one, right? So, after finding out, Shay Shay, that you are 15% Hawaiian, anything has changed in your life? Like, do you walk around a little different?
1: Yeah, she's going to apply for a homestead, Atlanta.
2: I went to the Office of Hawaiian Affairs.
0: Yeah.
2: No, I haven't done that yet. No, I just feel more secure in my identity because I feel like growing up, I was just always fighting with people.
0: Right.
2: Because they'd be like, oh, you stupid Hallie. And I'm like, God, like, I was at the Pali Lookout hiking and this guy, like, this biker gang tried fighting me because they thought I was Hallie.
0: A biker gang tried to fight
1: me? Bicycle.
2: No. Yeah. I mean, that's what they told the police when I called it on them.
0: Yeah, but
2: no, they were literally like threatening to beat me up, and they're like, "You freaking Hollywood!"
0: Why? Wait!
2: They were drinking, and like I found out, like one of the people in their biker gang passed away, so they were doing a ride for him.
0: Right.
2: But you know, like, I feel more comfortable and secure in myself because I felt like, yeah, my whole life I've been fighting to just say, "Hey, look at my family; they're all brown. I'm just the white one." You know, like I'm Hawaiian; I have my blood, but. You know, now it's like, okay, I have the legit paper. I'm like, bam.
0: See that? 1-5. 1-5, kid.
2: And you know, and I learned that a lot of people don't have that much Hawaiian.
0: Yeah. No, they don't. Yeah. So, well, you know what? It gets diluted over time.
2: It does. I mean, like, I have like 15 ethnicities. Probably, I think like 27 when I count it, you know.
0: That's because we're on Nick's plate.
2: We are. You know, I like to call it, you know, like they call them poi boys. I'm like, I'm a buffet. But like a Golden Corral buffet, you know, from all the origins.
1: Yes,
0: you know,
1: that's true.
2: I love you a good Golden Corral.
1: I don't kid you.
0: I know who loves a good buffet, though, because one time there was guys' night at Chico's, and then all of a sudden, Bubba shows up to work.
3: Oh, buffet last night. It was lovely.
2: Don't tempt her with a good hot dog and ice cream sundae.
0: Somebody must have been listening to this show because I was at Costco's and they were eating the hot dog with one hand on the back of their head.
1: There you go. Oh,
3: you got to, bro.
2: It depends if the head goes to the hot dog or the hot dog comes to the head. That's something I learned from my guy friends. They watch other men eat hot dogs and they determine.
0: Oh, wow.
2: If you bring your head to the hot dog or if the hot dog comes to you.
1: You know, one time I was in a diner in Yuma, Arizona, and I ordered a hamburger and a hot dog. And Wahine came to the table and she put the plate in front of me, an empty hamburger bun, empty hot dog bun. And then she reaches under her arm, pulls out a hamburger, slap him on the bun. Whoa!
3: She said, what? I was just trying to keep it warm for you. I said, you know what?
2: She got
3: the
2: onion seasoning right there.
0: Cancel the hot dog.
2: That's terrible. Number one in
4: the
2: morning.
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0: And I gotta rebuild some blood cells in my body. So I have my daughter go bring me one. The Honolulu company, the cheese, the burgers.
1: Oh yeah, yeah,
0: right?
1: Yeah.
0: Wow, she brought me like a triple stack.
1: Oh, not the triple.
0: Had the marinated onions on there.
1: Ooh.
0: Had the portobello mushrooms on there.
1: Oh my gosh.
0: Mmm. Slap one piece that kind of cheese on there. Oh, wiener chicken, wiener burger dinner.
1: Everyone's gonna be so hungry after listening to you talk.
0: Dude, that was so good. I haven't ate a burger in a while.
1: That sounds amazing. Yeah.
0: And I actually eat the bread too. Oh, look at me.
1: Oh, look at him. He's not doing his breadless burgers.
0: Skinny bee.
1: He's not a skinny one anymore. Not for today. No, it's funny because I saw Cole in the hallway, right? Because he's kind of just, you know, like he's recovering, you know.
0: Yeah.
1: And I'm slowly like, and you look tall. I could just be wrong, but I'm like, something looks different about you.
0: Hey, who knows, man? They never told me that the side effects would be increased inches in height.
1: Yeah, you know, it's giving 6'7".
0: Yeah, 6'7". Hey.
2: 6'7".
0: Yo. Man, dude, you know what? Johnny Sweet hit me up yesterday because we had him in studio, right?
1: Uh-huh.
0: And he was actually so pumped up that we had our friend from the UK, the Samoan guy.
1: Oh, my gosh, did he love that?
0: He was so stoked that Samoan guy. We have a friend of the show, big fan of Johnny Sweets, a Samoan guy who was raised in the UK, so he only speaks, a bit of Samoan, but with an English accent.
1: I love that.
0: Yeah, that was.
2: Yes, yes. Hello, Malama, Samoa Uma. Fia, Fia. I say, Bikoa, how is your Iga?
0: Iga is doing great, man. Johnny Sweet thoroughly impressed with you yesterday.
2: Wonderful. I'd like to have him over to the Folly.
0: For a quick cover mix.
2: For a quick cover mix, yes. We were having the cover mix. It would be so lovely to have him there. He could sing us a tune. Perhaps he could dance the Siva Afi. It would be wonderful.
0: Yeah. So do you really add milk and tea to your kava? Is that what you do?
2: Yes, milk and tea in the kava is actually very, very, very, very, very wonderful. It's a lovely thing. And I think I shall, I like to have some of the tenes there. And afterwards we can ufamea.
0: That's very Samoan and British of you at the same time.
2: Yes, yes. And I want the utu bang bang. I want the utu bang bang.
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1: 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Greg Hammer's back on your radio. Morning, Greg.
2: That's right, bro. How's it?
1: What's happening? Shay Shay's over there just talking to me about different brands of electrolytes. Oh my God, dude, this cotton candy is like so fire, dude. It's like,
3: Greg missed that. Greg was getting snacks.
2: I was.
1: For real, man. She's like, oh my God, dude. Like, I like love this electrolyte. It like tastes like cotton candy.
3: Because some of them taste like straight Okole, okay? It tastes like straight Okole.
2: Straight Okole only goes one way out.
3: Yeah, and trust me, I know what that tastes like. Unfortunately, I know what that tastes like.
1: At least somebody.
2: Leather Cheerios.

0: there for the monopole, right. Man. Yeah. Don't get your head out of the gutter. We're not having a sausage fest. But this one's Cotton Candy, and it just, I love it. Yeah. I'm a candy girly. If you've heard me on the show, you probably hear me go...
1: She's
0: that's me eating candy.
1: Nomming on candy.
0: Koa brought me candy or like snacks, so I didn't have to leave the studio.
2: Studio, yeah, yeah.
1: She is a snack forager.
2: How kid you, Greg?
0: Well,
2: you
0: I'd be looking.
1: You are like a squirrel.
0: I am.
1: Yeah. Like you'll find food anywhere.
0: Dude, you know, even when I go to hotels, I take home all the free stuff. Like I got so much tea. Inside my house and all the snacks that they give for free.
2: We've talked about that on the show before. And, bro, that bug going snowball. The things people steal from hotels.
0: I love going to... Because, like, you know, I just hit status, you know, not to show off or anything. I just hit status to the airhead. Not the airhead, the airline. And I got the lowest status. So, you know, I'm not in the nice lounge. Right, but I'm not Pulani yet. But inside they have, like, a couple, like, snacks. And it's usually the airplane. Snacks, dude. I grab a handful. When I can see those Biscoff cookies, I'm taking handfuls. I do not care. No, like, especially these costs at the store.
2: Oh, yeah, yeah. Like, wow, why we always got to refill the trays after this?
0: Hey, you earned that level. You might as well take the stuff.
2: Oh, man. So, you know, you just reminded me, like, you know, when you was talking about the, oh, my God, it is cotton candy.
0: Okay, so candy. We're naming this character, my Stoney character, Stoney Mahoney.
1: Stoney Mahoney.
0: It's my surfer dude voice.
2: You remind me of that guy on social media called Malibu. I don't know. He's like some fitness dude.
0: Yes, let's talk about him. What's his actual name? Is it actual Malibu?
2: I don't know.
0: It was kind of like charades. You know, he was describing this guy, and he's doing the faces, and I'm like, oh, I know exactly who we're talking about. He's doing the voice, so do the voice for them.
2: Because every time this guy talks, he's like, hey, what's up, dudes? It's you got Malibu, man. And his top lip never moves. The thing, like, instantly...
0: Oh, it's called Malibu

0: No, hey, he does bitch. Have a leaking bile.
1: Yeah, man. I'm gonna nice. Make a Malibu
0: I don't know what's
1: smoothie.
0: In it, but. Yeah. You know, he, you know, despite all that stuff happening, I mean, he was a pretty handsome man before everything happened. I'll look for a picture, but I did my digging because when I found him, I was like, what's wrong with this? And then I read I'm a comment reader.
1: Yeah.
0: So I found out soon, like, oh, shoot, I can't be hating. Like, I can't be joking around. I don't hate. I joke.
1: Yeah, no. After that, it turned to us like, oh, right on, bro. It's getting solid, man. You know, still get good spirits about him. Yeah. Right on.
0: Oh, his link in bio, it's just all his discount codes, all his affiliates and stuff.
1: You actually know it. Yeah.
0: Yeah. Nothing too wild, you know?
1: Yeah. But yeah, I was just watching.
2: Oh, man.
0: He didn't sell his soul like me.
1: Hey, what's up, Dad?
2: Like, yeah. Wow. Raw. I remember when I had my first beer.
0: Okay, I'll send this video to Greg so he
2: okay.
0: can see it.
2: So
0: I'll
2: I can
0: it,
2: see.
0: Yeah, I'll send it to our Wake Up Crew chat.
2: Okay, cool. So I can be in on it too.
0: Yes, because I know Greg is feeling left out.
2: Yeah,
0: I know
2: am,
0: exactly. Like, I don't have to look at Kobo and I can see the him talking.
2: He's laughing. Yeah, yeah. And I'm going, okay.
1: Yeah, this
2: some guy with no upper lip going, hey, you want to make a smoothie?
1: They'll shoot it over to you.
0: No,
1: man.
0: He'll be, I'll, it's in your inbox right now. I just sent it.
2: Oh, nice. Okay, cool.
1: Yeah,
2: cool,
1: it's
2: cool,
1: a little
2: cool.
1: bit more like, hey, what's up, Dan?
0: But he always he's always so positive. Yeah, like, he's like, man. This is the difference between like fatty foods and non fatty foods.
1: Yeah, shocker, dudes.
0: Non dairy is the way it's it.
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5: 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Pack it. Push it. Rev it. Rip it. Test it. Trust it. Drive it. It can take it. The 2026 Nissan Rogue. 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

0: kind of vibe. Bumping live and worldwide on this Aloja Saturday. Hope you folks are enjoying the vibe. Sage your boy will be providing it till about 4 p.m. And by the way, we are proud to bring you the Waimea Valley Concert Series. So join us at Waimea Valley the last Saturday of July and August for one epic summer vibe. And Ohana, we're talking Ono Hawaiian food, live performances, and amazing music all day long. And guess what? 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It's fun for everybody. 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

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Coming up in the queue, we got Mo'oli. But right now, I have to dig a little bit deep into the archives. Where there's Kapena, Never Gonna Give You Up, right here on Hawaii's number one reggae station, Island 98.5.

0: have coming up in the queue, some tunes from Rebel Soldiers, but right now we're gonna get a little bit roots reggae vibe. 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

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Right here is Junior Gong and Stephen Marley, Medication.

The Brethrens of House of Shem, that was Thinking About You right here on Hawaii's number one reggae station, Island 98.5. I want to just send in a quick little shout out to everybody rocking with us on our free iHeartRadio app and making us the number one preset, bro. We truly appreciate you. Right here is Bob Marley and the Wailers, Waiting in Vain.

0: Rihanna wrapping up this afternoon's Reggae Cafe. That was Undivided Roots, Mystic Man, right here on Hawaii's number one reggae station, Island 98.5. 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

Saturday. That was 808 and Top Shockers with Midnight Lover right here on Hawaii's number one reggae station, Island 98.5. All right, Oana, coming up in the mix, brand spanking new music from The Green, and huge, huge album announcement, which will be dropping in 6 days, bro. So keep it locked. Island 98.5. If you want to know the details, right now we got the What to Do It Best, Mr. F1, J1 Fiji. Right here is Anything You Want on Island.

0: Titles from the Green right here on Hawaii's number one reggae station, Island 98.5. You folks are cruising with CH Boy. By the way, family, speaking of the Green, they will be dropping the brand skanking new album, Titles, July 17th. And if you like that song, I have a feeling you're going to like the rest of the songs on that album, Brian. 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

0: 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You folks are cruising with Sage Bond, Hawaii's number one reggae station. If you folks love reggae, you might like this next one, bro. But here's Yellow Man. Nobody move, nobody get hurt.
1: Well, this one called the volcano eruption. When you see 94 crowd of people, Yellow Man have become new brand.